0: ask you a question. Where do you find your comfort when you are tired, when you are troubled, when you are conflicted within? Maybe somebody said stuff to you and you go back to your addiction. Perhaps you go back to your place of comfort, that person. No matter what it is, it could be a reality in your life at this current moment. Where you find your comfort actually reveals who you trust and what you trust. Sometimes we can preach and sing and say that, God, I trust you. But when you go through trouble, where do you find your comfort? It's very important to know who your source is so that you can experience the fulfillment that God has for you. Because if God is your source, you will come out the other end with victory and success. Can I ask you this question? Where do you find your comfort when you are tired and when you are troubled? I want to help you grow in your faith. Let's connect on joshuasang.com.
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0: It is Sanctuary. I'm Tom. Lizzie returns to Afternoon Praise after news, weather and sport at 2. Last week she was tripping around the country meeting people and catching up on a road trip, which continues actually. Lee was this morning in South Auckland and still the east, west and north of Auckland to cover as the team looks to give you every opportunity to catch up, ask questions and get confidence about what it means for you to remain connected in the digital space, because we move more and more into that space, and in fact coming off the parliamentary and AM network, remember, at the end of July. So do make sure you've got a plan in place, because there are plenty of opportunities to remain connected in the digital space. The Rima Media app, of course, we're on streaming services and now on the Freeview platform as well on Channel 54. Anyway, Lizzie, we'll be back in just on 10 minutes time. Have a good rest of the afternoon. Look, do take into account the weather that is having significant impact in parts of the country, particularly the south at the moment. And I'll catch up tomorrow once again from 10 on the Days Show.
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Susie Holt with Chocolate and God, reading from Isaiah chapter 64. From of old no one has heard or perceived by the ear, nor eye has seen a God besides you who acts for those who wait for him. We know there are no other gods other than our God, so that isn't the question. The question we always seem to have is, if I wait, will he act? When our doubts and fears slide in, we need to put our eyes back on him, not the storm raging around us. You can always know what he will do is best and what is right. You can always know that he will do what is best and what is right. If you knew what he knows, you'd be praying for what he is about to do because it will be best. God is so good, and his grace and mercy to get you through is fresh and new every morning. But you have to choose to walk in it. Hold on to who he is and hold on to what he has promised as you wait on him, knowing his best is yet to come. Ladies, let me really encourage you to be in the Word every day. Join me for my daily devotional. 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

0: 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Sanctuary, New Zealand's worship station. Why would you listen any other way?
1: 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Traded all my blindness for sight. Traded all my pain for the gain. Gotta keep

0: There's something about humming that's kind of very cosy and warm and huggy, isn't it? Heirloom there, all hail the power of Jesus' name. Eight away from eight, it's Sanctuary, New Zealand's worship station. Very cool message through from Jamie, who's just started listening to Sanctuary on Freeview, Channel 56, just in case you're not aware of that, came on last Wednesday, it was, the 1st of July. 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Good on you, Jamie. Thanks for sharing. Very cool to hear that.
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0: Shane and Shane, he will hold me fast. 10 minutes away from midnight. Good evening, just about time for me, Kathy, to wrap up. Thank you for your company this evening. Hope you enjoyed the worship music. I'll look forward to joining you from 7 o'clock tomorrow night here on Evening Devotion on Sanctuary. Gary Hookfleet, keeping you company in the early hours of Tuesday morning. And tonight's thought I'll leave with you from Maria Goretti, who talks about God within this, and this is what she says. He loves, he hopes, and he waits. Our Lord prefers to wait himself for the sinner for years rather than keeping us waiting an instant. Take care. God bless.
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0: It seems our world is becoming less black and white, but increasingly grey and not so clear-cut with choices and decisions we sometimes have to make. With the rise in social media, we all have numerous voices shouting for our attention, screaming to be heard at all times of the day and night. Within various Christian circles and different flavours of denominations, there are huge differences in what are acceptable belief patterns and what we should hold fast to. I love this quote from Charles Spurgeon. He said that discernment is not a matter of simply telling the difference between right and wrong, rather it's telling the difference between right and almost right. Thankfully, God has given us a great guide to help us so we can grow in our discernment and learn to distinguish right from almost right. The Bible is the voice of truth we need to turn to when we're facing opposing views and thoughts on the matter. When so many voices are calling our name and drawing our attention to them, it's easy to get confused, but things can be made very clear when we turn to God's Word. For more, go to fionacaris.com.
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0: This is Susie Holt with Chocolate and God. In Judges 3 it says, "But when the people of Israel cried out to the Lord raised up a deliverer for the people of Israel who saved them." God's mercies are new and fresh every morning. Over and over, the people of Israel would do their own thing, and then when they were in trouble, they would cry out to God and He would deliver them. What are you facing today? Do you just need His total forgiveness and mercy so you can move forward and let go of your past? Have you made mistakes or poor choices and you need Him to fix it? None of us always choose right, and we all pay the consequences of those decisions. In fact, sometimes we pay the price for other people's poor choices. Whatever your case may be, know that God cares and He will deliver you. He loves you and His plan is still His first choice for your life. Ladies, let's do something together and take the 30-day challenge and be in the Word every day. 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

0: Tiro Tini with Tahuia. It is 8 minutes past four. In answer to a question, yes, of course you can request a song or a shout out. And if you've got a birthday coming up, be my pleasure to wish you a very happy birthday. 8168 is the short form text number. That's the easiest way to get a hold of me. 8168, and make sure that the first word is sanctuary.
1: This is for the busted hearts. This is for the question marks. This is for the outcast soul, lost control, no one knows. Sing it for the can't go back. Sing it for the broken past. Sing it for the just fine.

0: You know, in Luke chapter 12, verse 32, it says, "Fear not, little flock, little sheep, for your Father desires to give his kingdom to you." Do you realize that even as a child, God desires to journey with you so that you experience the kingdom reality that he has in store for you? I don't believe that you and I have to live on earth just like simple beings. We get to live a supernatural life, accessing kingdom realities, being in the heavenly places. The Bible says that you are seated in heavenly places. So can I encourage you today that there's a tangible reality for you to tap into and for you to experience? So continue to ask the Father and continue to understand that this revelation is your inheritance. I want to help you grow in your faith. Let's connect. It's Joshua Singh, so you can find me on joshuasingh.com.
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Now, the song is called How Sweet the Sound. It reminds me of the hymn by the same name, How Sweet the Name of Jesus Sounds in a Believer's Ear. Do you know that one? Yeah, so good too. However, that was Citizen Way and their song, How Sweet the Sound, just after 4:30.

When the giants tower over my faith, and I'm frozen by